To be a lighter conversation, even though we'll deep dive into the topic of fostering a positive and supportive family environment. From nurturing meaningful connections to practicing gratitude and community awareness, we'll explore ways to cultivate a loving and supportive atmosphere within your family. So gather around and let's spread some warmth and joy together. I was reading online the other day and came across something that Robert Smith, a dedicated family therapist with years of experience in helping families thrive, said, "I want to share it with you here today." He talks about why it is essential for families to create a nurturing atmosphere at home. A positive and supportive family environment lays the foundation for healthy relationships, emotional well-being, and overall happiness. When family members feel valued, respected, and supported, they are more likely to communicate openly, resolve conflicts, and navigate life's challenges together. Additionally, a nurturing family environment provides a sense of security and belonging, which is essential for individual growth and development. Let's start with what I think is the most important: gratitude. One powerful habit is expressing gratitude as a family. Whether it's through daily reflections, gratitude journals, or sharing moments of appreciation during family meals, engaging in regular family activities such as game nights, movie marathons, or outdoor adventures fosters bonding and creates lasting memories. Additionally, setting aside dedicated time for open communication and active listening allows family members to share their thoughts, feelings, and concerns in a supportive and non-judgmental environment. 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Call or message us on 095-15-227039. 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You are tuned into Spice the Voice of Hope with me, and I've been having a conversation with you about how you can build a nurturing, supportive, and more positive family. And I want to share with you some of the silly little things that we as family here at Spice incorporate. But before I do that, I want to know a little more about what you guys do to build a more positive and supportive family. I'm sure you guys must have some rituals that you follow, and we want to know all about it. So here at Spice, the Voice of Hope, we have few small habits that help us bond as a family. We have a gratitude board. You can write a thank you note to anybody in the office, and doesn't have to be something big. Anything can deserve a thank you. Next, every week we send out a survey with one and only one question: how are you feeling this week? And we listen to the answers we get. Well-being is important for us. We take time out to mentor and guide other team members. We know that we all aren't perfect and don't come with all the skills required to make this a success. So we take the time out mandatory on Friday to learn something new from someone. Now, why am I telling you about my office rituals when we are talking about family? Because everything I just spoke about can be implemented at home. You also need to know that each member of the family is unique in their own way. You'll need to teach and guide each other, no matter your age. You get to learn new things from people every day. And especially if you have children at home, it's important to instill a sense of gratitude and community awareness in children. You need to teach children gratitude and foster empathy towards others. Here are some tips on how you can cultivate gratitude and community awareness in your kids from a young age. Parents can model gratitude by expressing appreciation for the little things in life and demonstrating kindness and compassion towards others. Engaging children in acts of kindness, such as volunteering in the community or helping those in need, instills a sense of empathy and social responsibility. Additionally, encourage your children to reflect on their blessings and write thank you notes that can reinforce gratitude as a habit. You are tuned into Spice, the Voice of Hope with me, Chetan. We've been talking about fostering a positive and supportive family. And this all starts with you. You should be the one to come up with plans to make your family life better. Have a conversation. That's a start, right? Building a positive and supportive family environment is a journey that requires effort. It requires patience and commitment from you and from every family member. By nurturing meaningful connections, practicing gratitude, and fostering community awareness, you and your family can create a home filled with love,
laughter and mutual respect. And I want to end today by sharing

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chat, chat, chat, chat, chat, chat, chat, chat, chat, chat, chat, chat, chat, chat, chat, chat, chat, chat, chat, chat, chat, chat, chat, chat, chat, chat, chat